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But this brought loneliness so far. I lay my hand unto my heart.

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But this is loneliness, I know. I lay my hand unto my soul. Is this what life has got to give? Is this the dream ahead of you?

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If the scat man can do it, so can you. Everybody's saying that the scat man stutters, but does and never stutter when he sings. But what you don't know, I'm gonna tell you right now, that the stutter and the scat is the same thing. You're on the scat man. Where's the scat man? I'm the scat man. Why should we be pleasing any politician? Reasons we

Paul asked out the meaning of scab. Well, I'm the professor, and all I can tell you is while you're still sleeping, the saints are still weeping, 'cause things you call dead haven't yet had the chance to be born. I'm the scab man.

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2: Bye bye, out of my mind. You say hello and I don't reply. Got my own friends, you got yours. You don't know me anymore. 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
0: Романтический вечер на Радио Альфа.
2: I've been lost inside a million eyes. They don't see me, they don't know what it's like. 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
1: Все на одной волне. Радио Альфа.
2: It's been 24 hours. Could have bought me flowers. You know I ain't been happy. Maybe call me in an hour. Do you wish it was her though? Singing songs.